0: A heat advisory in effect for Wednesday after dropping into the mid to upper 70s overnight with a slight risk of a shower early on. We're mostly sunny, the high well into the 90s on Wednesday, heat index near 110. Very slight chance of a shower or thunderstorm, likely dry Thursday with a high in the mid 90s. Thunder, lightning, rain, and a leaky roof. 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I'm Precision Weather meteorologist Phil Spivak for St. Augustine's local morning news.
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0: Any early showers diminish, partly cloudy through the night. Temperatures mid and upper 70s, pushing through the mid-90s on Wednesday. Mainly sunny, very slight shower threat for the afternoon, mostly dry. Wednesday, partly cloudy, mid-70s. Heat advisory in effect for Wednesday, although almost as hot Thursday. Temperatures mid-90s, less than 20% chance of a storm. Don't let a storm turn that leaning tree or shrub into a disaster. 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I'm Precision Weather Meteorologist Phil Spivak for St. Augustine's local morning news.
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0: A heat advisory in effect for Wednesday after dropping into the mid to upper 70s overnight with a slight risk of a shower early on. We're mostly sunny, the high well into the 90s on Wednesday, heat index near 110. Very slight chance of a shower or thunderstorm, likely dry Thursday with a high in the mid 90s. Thunder, lightning, rain, and a leaky roof. 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I'm Precision Weather meteorologist Phil Spivak for St. Augustine's local morning news.
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0: Any early showers diminish, partly cloudy through the night. Temperatures mid and upper 70s, pushing through the mid-90s on Wednesday. Mainly sunny, very slight shower threat for the afternoon, mostly dry. Wednesday, partly cloudy, mid-70s. Heat advisory in effect for Wednesday, although almost as hot Thursday. Temperatures mid-90s, less than 20% chance of a storm. Don't let a storm turn that leaning tree or shrub into a disaster. 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I'm Precision Weather Meteorologist Phil Spivak for St. Augustine's local morning news.
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0: heat advisory in effect for Wednesday after dropping into the mid to upper 70s overnight with a slight risk of a shower early on. We're mostly sunny, the high well into the 90s on Wednesday, heat index near 110. Very slight chance of a shower or thunderstorm, likely dry Thursday with a high in the mid 90s. Thunder, lightning, rain, and a leaky roof. 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I'm Precision Weather meteorologist Phil Spivak for St. Augustine's local morning news.
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0: Any early showers diminish, partly cloudy through the night. Temperatures mid and upper 70s, pushing through the mid-90s on Wednesday. Mainly sunny, very slight shower threat for the afternoon, mostly dry. Wednesday, partly cloudy, mid-70s. Heat advisory in effect for Wednesday, although almost as hot Thursday. Temperatures mid-90s, less than 20% chance of a storm. Don't let a storm turn that leaning tree or shrub into a disaster. 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I'm Precision Weather Meteorologist Phil Spivak for St. Augustine's local morning news.
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10: 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Pretty young thing. Ooh.

0: A heat advisory in effect for Wednesday after dropping into the mid-upper 70s overnight with a slight risk of a shower early on. We're mostly sunny, the high well into the 90s on Wednesday, heat index near 110. Very slight chance of a shower or thunderstorm, likely dry Thursday with a high in the mid-90s. Thunder, lightning, rain, and a leaky roof. 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I'm Precision Weather meteorologist Phil Spivak for St. Augustine's local morning news.
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0: Any early showers diminish, partly cloudy through the night. Temperatures mid and upper 70s, pushing through the mid-90s on Wednesday. Mainly sunny, very slight shower threat for the afternoon. Mostly dry. Wednesday, partly cloudy, mid-70s. Heat advisory in effect for Wednesday, although almost as hot Thursday. Temperatures mid-90s, less than 20% chance of a storm. Don't let a storm turn that leaning tree or shrub into a disaster. 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I'm Precision Weather Meteorologist Phil Spivak for St. Augustine's local morning news.
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0: A heat advisory in effect for Wednesday after dropping into the mid-upper 70s overnight with a slight risk of a shower early on. We're mostly sunny, the high well into the 90s on Wednesday, heat index near 110. Very slight chance of a shower or thunderstorm, likely dry Thursday with a high in the mid-90s. Thunder, lightning, rain, and a leaky roof. 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I'm Precision Weather meteorologist Phil Spivak for St. Augustine's local morning news.
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1: The first time you heard about it was at the open house. It was basically, this is a done deal. You can do nothing about it.
0: These are the local voices.
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0: These are the local people.
3: No law enforcement agency, hospital, Medicare will call you or email you and request financial information. 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
0: St. Augustine's local morning news. We've got you covered.
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0: Any early showers diminish, partly cloudy through the night. Temperatures mid and upper 70s, pushing through the mid-90s on Wednesday. Mainly sunny, very slight shower threat for the afternoon, mostly dry. Wednesday, partly cloudy, mid-70s. Heat advisory in effect for Wednesday, although almost as hot Thursday. Temperatures mid-90s, less than 20% chance of a storm. Don't let a storm turn that leaning tree or shrub into a disaster. 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I'm Precision Weather Meteorologist Phil Spivak for St. Augustine's local morning news.
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0: heat advisory in effect for Wednesday after dropping into the mid to upper 70s overnight with a slight risk of a shower early on. We're mostly sunny, the high well into the 90s on Wednesday, heat index near 110. Very slight chance of a shower or thunderstorm, likely dry Thursday with a high in the mid 90s. Thunder, lightning, rain, and a leaky roof. 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I'm Precision Weather meteorologist Phil Spivak for St. Augustine's local morning news.
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0: Any early showers diminish, partly cloudy through the night. Temperatures mid and upper 70s, pushing through the mid-90s on Wednesday. Mainly sunny, very slight shower threat for the afternoon, mostly dry. Wednesday, partly cloudy, mid-70s. Heat advisory in effect for Wednesday, although almost just as hot Thursday. Temperatures mid-90s, less than 20% chance of a storm. Don't let a storm turn that leaning tree or shrub into a disaster. 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I'm Precision Weather Meteorologist Phil Spivak for St. Augustine's local morning news.
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2: Laughing on my side. It's good for the gays. It's always good for the gays.

0: heat advisory in effect for Wednesday after dropping into the mid to upper 70s overnight with a slight risk of a shower early on. We're mostly sunny, the high well into the 90s on Wednesday, heat index near 110. Very slight chance of a shower or thunderstorm, likely dry Thursday with a high in the mid 90s. Thunder, lightning, rain, and a leaky roof. 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I'm Precision Weather meteorologist Phil Spivak for St. Augustine's local morning news.
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1: The first time you heard about it was at the open house. It was basically, this is a done deal. You can do nothing about it.
0: These are the local voices.
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0: These are the local people.
3: No law enforcement agency, hospital, Medicare will call you or email you and request financial information. 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
0: St. Augustine's local morning news. We've got you covered.
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0: Any early showers diminish, partly cloudy through the night. Temperatures mid and upper 70s, pushing through the mid 90s on Wednesday. Mainly sunny, very slight shower threat for the afternoon, mostly dry. Wednesday, partly cloudy, mid 70s. Heat advisory in effect for Wednesday, although almost as hot Thursday. Temperatures mid 90s, less than 20% chance of a storm. Don't let a storm turn that leaning tree or shrub into a disaster. 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I'm Precision Weather Meteorologist Phil Spivak for St. Augustine's local morning news.
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0: heat advisory in effect for Wednesday after dropping into the mid upper 70s overnight with a slight risk of a shower early on. We're mostly sunny, the high well into the 90s on Wednesday, heat index near 110. Very slight chance of a shower or thunderstorm, likely dry Thursday with a high in the mid 90s. Thunder, lightning, rain, and a leaky roof. 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I'm Precision Weather meteorologist Phil Spivak for St. Augustine's local morning news.
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0: Any early showers diminish, partly cloudy through the night. Temperatures mid and upper 70s, pushing through the mid 90s on Wednesday. Mainly sunny, very slight shower threat for the afternoon, mostly dry. Wednesday, partly cloudy, mid 70s. Heat advisory in effect for Wednesday, although almost just as hot Thursday. Temperatures mid 90s, less than 20% chance of a storm. Don't let a storm turn that leaning tree or shrub into a disaster. 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I'm Precision Weather Meteorologist Phil Spivak for St. Augustine's local morning news.
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0: heat advisory in effect for Wednesday after dropping into the mid-upper 70s overnight with a slight risk of a shower early on. We're mostly sunny, the high well into the 90s on Wednesday, heat index near 110. Very slight chance of a shower or thunderstorm, likely dry Thursday with a high in the mid-90s. Thunder, lightning, rain, and a leaky roof. 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I'm Precision Weather meteorologist Phil Spivak for St. Augustine's local morning news.
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0: Any early showers diminish, partly cloudy through the night. Temperatures mid and upper 70s, pushing through the mid 90s on Wednesday. Mainly sunny, very slight shower threat for the afternoon, mostly dry. Wednesday, partly cloudy, mid 70s. Heat advisory in effect for Wednesday, although almost as hot Thursday. Temperatures mid 90s, less than 20% chance of a storm. Don't let a storm turn that leaning tree or shrub into a disaster. 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I'm Precision Weather Meteorologist Phil Spivak for St. Augustine's local morning news.
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0: heat advisory in effect for Wednesday after dropping into the mid to upper 70s overnight with a slight risk of a shower early on. We're mostly sunny, the high well into the 90s on Wednesday, heat index near 110. Very slight chance of a shower or thunderstorm, likely dry Thursday with a high in the mid 90s. Thunder, lightning, rain, and a leaky roof. 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I'm Precision Weather meteorologist Phil Spivak for St. Augustine's local morning news.
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1: The first time you heard about it was at the open house. It was basically, this is a done deal. You can do nothing about it.
0: These are the local voices.
2: It has gotten tacky. 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
0: These are the local people.
3: No law enforcement agency, hospital, Medicare will call you or email you and request financial information. 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
0: St. Augustine's local morning news. We've got you covered.
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0: Any early showers diminish, partly cloudy through the night. Temperatures mid and upper 70s, pushing through the mid-90s on Wednesday. Mainly sunny, very slight shower threat for the afternoon, mostly dry. Wednesday, partly cloudy, mid-70s. Heat advisory in effect for Wednesday, although almost as hot Thursday. Temperatures mid-90s, less than 20% chance of a storm. Don't let a storm turn that leaning tree or shrub into a disaster. 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I'm Precision Weather meteorologist Phil Spivak for St. Augustine's local morning news.
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2: Traffic Watch is a service of Politis and Matavina, a trusted firm with a proven track record. Politis and Matavina, they have some nighttime construction going on that's already causing a bit of some problems on Phillips Highway, down to one lane both directions there between State Road 9B and I-295, the Beltway. So watch out for that nighttime work there that is causing a slowdown, especially for the northbound side. I'm Jared Cirillo for St. Augustine Local News.
3: As someone who was a victim of this event, I was deeply disturbed to learn that the recent charges connected with this fraudulent voter guide.
4: The chairman of the board weighs in on the charges brought against his colleagues. Good morning, St. Augustine. I'm Liz Ryan with your local news. Criminal charges have been filed against County Commissioners Christian Whitehurst and Sarah Arnold, as well as City of St. Augustine Beach Commissioner Dylan Rumrell, in connection with an alleged fake voter guide that circulated during the 2024 election. Although the guide endorsed the then-sitting Commissioner Roy Alamo, Murphy beat him anyway.
3: You know, I remember vividly when my wife and I saw for the first time this fraudulent voter guide in the hands of people as they exited the polling office. You know, free and fair elections are at the heart of our constitutional republic, and it is a bedrock of democracy, and I oppose anything that can taint those.
4: As a result of the investigation by the Florida Department of Law Enforcement's Election Crimes Unit, the commissioners have been charged with criminal conspiracy and unauthorized voter guides, both misdemeanors. And Brianna Jordan, campaign manager for Christian Whitehurst, Roy Alamo, and Henry Dean, is facing those same charges plus a felony allegation of tampering with evidence after investigators say she helped create the mailers and then tried to burn them on a barbecue grill after it hit the news.
3: I have to commend the Florida Department of Law Enforcement and the 8th Judicial Circuit State Attorney's Office. St. Johns County residents deserve transparency and integrity from their elected officials, and I'll continue to work every day to uphold those standards.
4: The accused are, of course, innocent until proven guilty in a court of law. It's yet to be seen whether they'll maintain their innocence and stay on the board, step down, or be removed from the board.
3: You know, I was in law enforcement for 39 years. And I trust our system of justice will run its course. But as it does, I'm going to commit to doing what the constituents deserve by continuing to work.
4: And this is a story you're hearing first here on St. Augustine's local news. The St. Augustine Airport has decided it will no longer host political events. That includes meetings that were already planned. In one email our newsroom has obtained, they say this decision is in light of recent news surrounding the organization at the county level. In another, it says the decision was intended to ensure the airport remains a neutral public facility and will be applied consistently to all political organizations. So far, we don't know much, but we do know the chair of the St. Johns County Airport Authority, Nick Primrose, ran for state representative and was endorsed on the voter guide at the center of the controversy. Primrose, though, has not been charged with any crime. In fact, according to the affidavit, when he was made aware of the fraudulent voter guides, he terminated his contracts with Brianna Jordan, the woman allegedly responsible for them. This is a developing story, and we'll bring you more information as it comes in. This local news is a service of your hometown Toyota dealer, Beaver Toyota in St. Augustine. Conveniently located right off I-95 at exit 311. Local builder and philanthropist Chris Shee remembers someone he loves very much, Tanner Gillespie.
5: Tanner studied, did exceptionally well on the exam and was hired by Jacksonville Fire Rescue Department to work as a firefighter.
4: He served bravely and proudly alongside his father, Gene, until the unthinkable happened.
5: Right before Thanksgiving in 2023, Tanner was in a really bad four-wheeler accident and unfortunately passed away. It was beyond tragic, and I just had it on my heart that I wanted to do something to honor Tanner.
4: That's when the Tanner Gillespie Memorial Scholarship Endowment was born.
5: We put $100,000 into an endowment. $25,000 came from Clays for a Cause, $25,000 from my brother's pool company, $25,000 from my home building company, and then I put in an additional $25,000. Figured, all right, $100,000 is going to produce $5,000 in income a year, and we will be able to send at least one graduating high school student to fire school.
4: Just last month, four graduates of St. Johns County High Schools were awarded with a full ride to the St. Johns County Fire Academy. If you'd like to donate to the scholarship, or if you know a high school senior interested in attending the academy, go to the Investing in Kids website, inc-stjohns.org. And now you're up to date with St. Augustine's local news. I'm Liz Ryan.
1: First it was drought, then it was storms, and now...
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1: Yeah, I feel
6: 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Do you hear me? I am hot!
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7: Good morning. Heat advisory in effect. Sunshine, partly sunny at times. Isolated late day showers or thunderstorms. 93 to 97 this afternoon. Light southeast winds. Isolated showers or storms. Mid 70s tonight. Partly sunny with isolated showers or thunderstorms. Middle 90s tomorrow. Becoming clear. Middle to upper 70s tomorrow night. Partly to mostly sunny on Friday. Middle to upper 90s. 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I'm Precision Weather Meteorologist Russ Murley for St. Augustine's local news.

All right, Wednesday morning, here we are on the Beach 105.5. If you go to the Facebook page there, you will see that we have, as always, posted the latest from the National Weather Service, although there's a little bonus photo there. Last night, I got my first storm pictures of the year. I don't get to chase the storms a lot, just don't have time for that, but pretty good storms rolling through northwest St. John's and, I guess, southwest Duval last night, and so we got a little bit of a lightning shot there to start things with. Basically, your forecast is rain backing off, heat is building, and the heat indexes are crazy, so you want to be safe out there. But have a look on the Facebook page to get your Wednesday morning started here.

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JT with the B205.5 Morning Show. So Carrie and I have been involved with Dancing Stars of St. John's County for several years, and so we are turning our attention to that for this coming weekend. They are back on July 11th, that's Saturday, and this is all in support of the St. Augustine Community School of Performing Arts. Local celebrities, in air quotes, dance with Arthur Murray professional dancers in this benefit. One of the funnest in the city, for sure, and you can get involved by supporting a great cause and enjoying the fun. Details at SACSPA.org. And what is SACSPA? 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

0: 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We are seeing a little bit of activity inside the Beltway in Jacksonville already now. Butler Boulevard, westbound, right there as you approach I-95. There is what looks like a fairly minor crash in that area. The traffic seems to be getting through there without too much delay, no more than about a 2 or 3 minute delay. And you should be able to use all of the entrance ramps from Butler Boulevard westbound to the highway. I'm Jared Cirillo for St. Augustine Local News.
1: As someone who was a victim of this event, I was deeply disturbed to learn that the recent charges connected with this fraudulent voter guide.
2: The chairman of the board weighs in on the charges brought against his colleagues. Good morning, St. Augustine. I'm Liz Ryan with your local news. Criminal charges have been filed against County Commissioners Christian Whitehurst and Sarah Arnold, as well as City of St. Augustine Beach Commissioner Dylan Rumrell, in connection with an alleged fake voter guide that circulated during the 2024 election. Although the guide endorsed the then-sitting Commissioner Roy Alamo, Murphy beat him anyway.
1: You know, I remember vividly when my wife and I saw for the first time this fraudulent voter guide in the hands of people as they exited the polling office. You know, free and fair elections are at the heart of our constitutional republic, and it is a bedrock of democracy, and I oppose anything that can taint those.
2: As a result of the investigation by the Florida Department of Law Enforcement's Election Crimes Unit, the commissioners have been charged with criminal conspiracy and unauthorized voter guides, both misdemeanors. And Brianna Jordan, campaign manager for Christian Whitehurst, Roy Alamo, and Henry Dean, is facing those same charges plus a felony allegation of tampering with evidence after investigators say she helped create the mailers and then tried to burn them on a barbecue grill after it hit the news.
1: I have to commend the Florida Department of Law Enforcement and the 8th Judicial Circuit State Attorney's Office. St. Johns County residents deserve transparency and integrity from their elected officials. And I'll continue to work every day to uphold those standards.
2: The accused are, of course, innocent until proven guilty in a court of law. It's yet to be seen whether they'll maintain their innocence and stay on the board, step down, or be removed from the board.
1: You know, I was in law enforcement for 39 years. And I trust our system of justice will run its course. But as it does, I'm going to commit to doing what the constituents deserve by continuing to work.
2: And this is a story you're hearing first here on St. Augustine's local news. The St. Augustine Airport has decided it will no longer host political events. That includes meetings that were

0: already planned. In one email our newsroom has obtained, they say this decision is in light of recent news surrounding the organization at the county level. In another, it says the decision was intended to ensure the airport remains a neutral public facility and will be applied consistently to all political organizations. So far, we don't know much, but we do know the chair of the St. Johns County Airport Authority, Nick Primrose, ran for state representative and was endorsed on the voter guide at the center of the controversy. Primrose, though, has not been charged with any crime. In fact, according to the affidavit, when he was made aware of the fraudulent voter guides, he terminated his contracts with Brianna Jordan, the woman allegedly responsible for them. This is a developing story, and we'll bring you more information as it comes in. This local news is a service of your hometown Toyota dealer, Beaver Toyota in St. Augustine. 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Local builder and philanthropist Chris Shee remembers someone he loves very much, Tanner Gillespie.
1: Tanner studied, did exceptionally well on the exam and was hired by Jacksonville Fire Rescue Department to work as a firefighter.
0: He served bravely and proudly alongside his father, Gene, until the unthinkable happened.
1: Right before Thanksgiving in 2023, Tanner was in a really bad four-wheeler accident and unfortunately passed away. It was beyond tragic. And I just had it on my heart that I wanted to do something to honor Tanner.
0: That's when the Tanner Gillespie Memorial Scholarship Endowment was born.
1: We put $100,000 into an endowment. $25,000 came from Clays for a Cause, $25,000 from my brother's pool company, $25,000 from my home building company, and then I put in an additional $25,000. Figured, all right, $100,000 is going to produce $5,000 in income a year, and we will be able to send at least one graduating high school student to fire school.
0: Just last month, four graduates of St. Johns County High Schools were awarded with a full ride to the St. Johns County Fire Academy. If you'd like to donate to the scholarship, or if you know a high school senior interested in attending the academy, go to the Investing in Kids website, inc-stjohns.org. And now you're up to date with St. Augustine's local news. I'm Liz Ryan.
2: Good morning. Sunshine, partly sunny at times today. Isolated showers or thunderstorms late this afternoon. A heat advisory is in effect. Middle 90s. Light southeast winds. Isolated showers or thunderstorms mid-70s tonight. Partly sunny with isolated showers or thunderstorms mid-90s tomorrow. Becoming clear tomorrow night. Middle to upper 70s. Partly to mostly sunny. Middle to upper 90s on Friday. 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I'm Precision Weather Meteorologist Russ Murley for St. Augustine's Local News.

JG of the Beach 105.5 Morning Show. I didn't expect to start here, but there's an old cliche if you go back this far where a guy basically says, hey, want to buy a watch? You know, it's a scammer on the streets, right? Well, would you like to buy a bag of air? A bag of air that was supposedly collected at Madison Square Garden during the big night with Taylor and Travis getting married. The seller's description claims, quote, this isn't just a bag. It's history you can breathe. Frame it, display it proudly next to your Air Us Tour merch and signed footballs, or gift it to that one friend who still believes in fairy tales, right? So anyway, this is from somebody on eBay. They claim it's a bag of air from Travis and Taylor's wedding in Madison Square Garden. What do they want for this little prize? $50,000. But by last night, apparently the listing was already gone. By the way, on a related note, a website called NYCGarbage.com was selling trash that, quote-unquote, might have come from the wedding or its guests. Items included fabric, soda can tops, even a single AirPod was in there. Those are going for $25. Wasn't it P.T. Barnum that said there's a sucker born every day?

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2: Coming up, St. Augustine local news with Liz Ryan. She is all over this, and it is not apparently going to go away into the quiet, dark night.
21: Criminal charges have been filed against County Commissioners Christian Whitehurst and Sarah Arnold, as well as City of St. Augustine Beach Commissioner Dylan Rumrell, in connection with an alleged fake voter guide that circulated during the 2024 election.
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2: 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Bilitis & Matavina. A minor crash that is affecting Butler Boulevard, the westbound lanes as you approach I-95. Looks like traffic's getting through there without too much delay at all. You can use both of the entrance ramps to I-95. Both ramps do remain open. Other than that, traffic close to home in St. John's County around St. Augustine looks pretty good. I'm not seeing any major problems at all. I'm Jared Cirillo for St. Augustine Local News.
3: As someone who was a victim of this event, I was deeply disturbed to learn that the recent charges connected with this fraudulent voter guide.
4: The chairman of the board weighs in on the charges brought against his colleagues. Good morning, St. Augustine. I'm Liz Ryan with your local news. Criminal charges have been filed against County Commissioners Christian Whitehurst and Sarah Arnold, as well as City of St. Augustine Beach Commissioner Dylan Rumrell, in connection with an alleged fake voter guide that circulated during the 2024 election. Although the guide endorsed the then-sitting Commissioner Roy Alamo, Murphy beat him anyway.
3: You know, I remember vividly when my wife and I saw for the first time this fraudulent voter guide in the hands of people as they exited the polling office. You know, free and fair elections are at the heart of our constitutional republic, and it is a bedrock of democracy, and I oppose anything that can taint those.
4: As a result of the investigation by the Florida Department of Law Enforcement's Election Crimes Unit, the commissioners have been charged with criminal conspiracy and unauthorized voter guides, both misdemeanors. And Brianna Jordan, campaign manager for Christian Whitehurst, Roy Alamo, and Henry Dean, is facing those same charges plus a felony allegation of tampering with evidence after investigators say she helped create the mailers and then tried to burn them on a barbecue grill after it hit the news.
3: I have to commend the Florida Department of Law Enforcement and the 8th Judicial Circuit State Attorney's Office. St. Johns County residents deserve transparency and integrity from their elected officials. And I'll continue to work every day to uphold those standards.
4: The accused are, of course, innocent until proven guilty in a court of law. It's yet to be seen whether they'll maintain their innocence and stay on the board, step down, or be removed from the board.
3: You know, I was in law enforcement for 39 years. And I trust our system of justice will run its course. But as it does, I'm going to commit to doing what the constituents deserve by continuing to work.
4: And this is a story you're hearing first here on St. Augustine's local news. The St. Augustine Airport has decided it will no longer host political events. That includes meetings that were already planned. In one email our newsroom has obtained, they say this decision is in light of recent news surrounding the organization at the county level. In another, it says the decision was intended to ensure the airport remains a neutral public facility and will be applied consistently to all political organizations. So far, we don't know much, but we do know the chair of the St. Johns County Airport Authority, Nick Primrose, ran for state representative and was endorsed on the voter guide at the center of the controversy. Primrose, though, has not been charged with any crime. In fact, according to the affidavit, when he was made aware of the fraudulent voter guides, he terminated his contracts with Brianna Jordan, the woman allegedly responsible for them. This is a developing story, and we'll bring you more information as it comes in. This local news is a service of your hometown Toyota dealer, Deaver Toyota in St. Augustine. Conveniently located right off I-95 at exit 311. Local builder and philanthropist Chris Shee remembers someone he loves very much, Tanner Gillespie.
5: Tanner studied, did exceptionally well on the exam and was hired by Jacksonville Fire Rescue Department to work as a firefighter.
4: He served bravely and proudly alongside his father, Gene, until the unthinkable happened.
5: Right before Thanksgiving in 2023, Tanner was in a really bad four-wheeler accident and unfortunately passed away. It was beyond tragic, and I just had it on my heart that I wanted to do something to honor Tanner.
4: That's when the Tanner Gillespie Memorial Scholarship Endowment was born.
5: We put $100,000 into an endowment. $25,000 came from Clays for a Cause, $25,000 from my brother's pool company, $25,000 from my home building company, and then I put in an additional $25,000. Figured, all right, $100,000 is going to produce $5,000 in income a year, and we will be able to send at least one graduating high school student to fire school.
4: Just last month, four graduates of St. Johns County High Schools were awarded with a full ride to the St. Johns County Fire Academy. If you'd like to donate to the scholarship, or if you know a high school senior interested in attending the academy, go to the Investing in Kids website, inc-stjohns.org. And now you're up to date with St. Augustine's local news. I'm Liz Ryan.
1: Good morning. Heat advisory in effect. Sunshine, partly sunny at times. Isolated late day showers or thunderstorms. 93 to 97 this afternoon. Light southeast winds. Isolated showers or storms. Mid 70s tonight. Partly sunny with isolated showers or thunderstorms. Middle 90s tomorrow. Becoming clear. Middle to upper 70s tomorrow night. Partly to mostly sunny on Friday, middle to upper 90s. 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I'm

Wednesday morning on the Beach 105.5, JT in the Morning Show. There's a lot to talk about after 4th of July, not the least of which are local fireworks displays and all the traffic and all that. And, of course, the huge event that went on in Washington, D.C., but I bet you didn't hear about this one. A New Jersey Fire Department rescue boat was sunk on the 4th of July when a whale surfaced directly beneath it, and that sent the crew scrambling into the water. Holy cow! As the boat neared the mouth of Raritan Bay, am I saying that right, New Jersey folks? A whale breached right under its stern, causing what Mayor Dan Ryman called catastrophic damage. Well, yeah, a nearby jet skier and a boater rushed over along with the Perth Amboy Marine Unit to pull the crew from the channel, so everybody's okay, but can you imagine? Happy birthday, America! Yeah.

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12: This is The Beach.

The Beach 105.5. This is really cool for America 250. It's not over yet, folks. The Jimenez Facio House is marking the first public reading of the Declaration of Independence at a ceremony that's coming up on the 8th. That is Wednesday at 5:30 p.m. It'll be free in the museum courtyard. Should last about an hour if you want to show up for that. Pretty unique.

0: 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Politis and Matavina. Good news on Butler Boulevard there, the westbound lanes as you approach I-95. All lanes now back open. That earlier crash has been taken care of. It's out of the way. I am not seeing any other big problems at all anywhere around the region. The other side, eastbound Butler Boulevard, getting pretty slow between Hodges and San Pablo Road, but that's pretty typical. At this point, no more than about a 2 or 3 minute delay. I'm Jared Cirillo for St. Augustine Local News.
1: As someone who was a victim of this event, I was deeply disturbed to learn that the recent charges connected with this fraudulent voter guide.
2: The chairman of the board weighs in on the charges brought against his colleagues. Good morning, St. Augustine. I'm Liz Ryan with your local news. Criminal charges have been filed against County Commissioners Christian Whitehurst and Sarah Arnold, as well as City of St. Augustine Beach Commissioner Dylan Rumrell, in connection with an alleged fake voter guide that circulated during the 2024 election. Although the guide endorsed the then-sitting Commissioner Roy Alamo, Murphy beat him anyway.
1: You know, I remember vividly when my wife and I saw for the first time this fraudulent voter guide in the hands of people as they exited the polling office. You know, free and fair elections are at the heart of our constitutional republic, and it is a bedrock of democracy. And I oppose anything that can taint those.
2: As a result of the investigation by the Florida Department of Law Enforcement's Election Crimes Unit, the commissioners have been charged with criminal conspiracy and unauthorized voter guides, both misdemeanors. And Brianna Jordan, campaign manager for Christian Whitehurst, Roy Alamo, and Henry Dean, is facing those same charges plus a felony allegation of tampering with evidence after investigators say she helped create the mailers and then tried to burn them on a barbecue grill after it hit the news.
1: I have to commend the Florida Department of Law Enforcement and the 8th Judicial Circuit State Attorney's Office. St. Johns County residents deserve transparency and integrity from their elected officials. And I'll continue to work every day to uphold those standards.
2: The accused are, of course, innocent until proven guilty in a court of law. It's yet to be seen whether they'll maintain their innocence and stay on the board, step down, or be removed from the board.
1: You know, I was in law enforcement for 39 years. And I trust our system of justice will run its course. But as it does, I'm going to commit to doing what the constituents deserve by continuing to work.
2: And this is a story you're hearing first here on St. Augustine's local news. The St. Augustine Airport has decided it will no longer host political events. That includes meetings that were already planned. In one email our newsroom has obtained, they say this decision is in light of recent news surrounding the organization at the county level. In another, it says the decision was intended to ensure the airport remains a neutral public facility and will be applied consistently to all political organizations. So far, we don't know much, but we do know the chair of the St. Johns County Airport Authority, Nick Primrose, ran for state representative and was endorsed on the voter guide at the center of the controversy. Primrose, though, has not been charged with any crime. In fact, according to the affidavit, when he was made aware of the fraudulent voter guides, he terminated his contracts with Brianna Jordan, the woman allegedly responsible for them. This is a developing story, and we'll bring you more information as it comes in. This local news is a service of your hometown Toyota dealer, Beaver Toyota in St. Augustine. Conveniently located right off I-95 at exit 311. Local builder and philanthropist Chris Shee remembers someone he loves very much, Tanner Gillespie.
3: Tanner studied, he did exceptionally well on the exam and was hired by Jacksonville Fire Rescue Department to work as a firefighter.
2: He served bravely and proudly alongside his father, Gene.

0: 2015, until the unthinkable happened.
1: Right before Thanksgiving in 2023, Tanner was in a really bad four-wheeler accident and unfortunately passed away. It was beyond tragic. And I just had it on my heart that I wanted to do something to honor Tanner.
0: That's when the Tanner Gillespie Memorial Scholarship Endowment was born.
1: We put $100,000 into an endowment. $25,000 came from Clays for a Cause, $25,000 from my brother's pool company, $25,000 from my home building company, and then I put in an additional $25,000. Figured, all right, $100,000 is going to produce $5,000 in income a year, and we will be able to send at least one graduating high school student to fire school.
0: Just last month, four graduates of St. Johns County High Schools were awarded with a full ride to the St. Johns County Fire Academy. If you'd like to donate to the scholarship, or if you know a high school senior interested in attending the academy, go to the Investing in Kids website, inc-stjohns.org. And now you're up to date with St. Augustine's local news. I'm Liz Ryan.
2: Good morning. Sunshine, partly sunny at times today. Isolated showers or thunderstorms late this afternoon. A heat advisory is in effect. Middle 90s. Light southeast winds. Isolated showers or thunderstorms mid 70s tonight. Partly sunny with isolated showers or thunderstorms mid 90s tomorrow. Becoming clear tomorrow night. Middle to upper 70s. Partly to mostly sunny. Middle to upper 90s on Friday. 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I'm Precision Weather Meteorologist Russ Marley for St. Augustine's Local News.

0: like this story, man. It's kind of a feel-good story, and it's Florida-based. Florida tween expands a free camp teaching kids to build computers. So this is about a 12-year-old down in Palm Beach Gardens, Florida, helping other kids learn about technology by expanding a free summer camp that he started where kids build computers from scratch. His name is Heath Neer. He's a seventh grader, hosted the second annual Kids Teaching Kids Camp, growing the program from 5 campers last year to 20 this year with help from 4 classmates. During the camp, students learn how computers work, explore the basics of artificial intelligence, and build their own computers to take home. Through this camp, Heath aims to make technology education more accessible for kids who would not otherwise be able to afford a computer. How cool is that kid?
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32: Oh, I hadn't played this song. I watched Egypt give it up against Argentina yesterday in the World Cup. Did you see that? They led almost the whole game. There's like 7 minutes left in regular time. And Argentina, defending champs, look to be out. They're down 2-0. And then here they come. 3-2 is the final. It was amazing. And by the way, St. Augustine local news with Liz Ryan, pretty amazing too, coming up next on The Beach.

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2: 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Good news on Butler Boulevard there, the westbound lanes as you approach I-95. All lanes now back open. That earlier crash has been taken care of. It's out of the way. I am not seeing any other big problems at all anywhere around the region. The other side, eastbound Butler Boulevard, getting pretty slow between Hodges and San Pablo Road, but that's pretty typical. At this point, no more than about a 2 or 3 minute delay. I'm Jared Cirillo for St. Augustine Local News.
3: As someone who was a victim of this event, I was deeply disturbed to learn that the recent charges connected with this fraudulent voter guide.
4: The chairman of the board weighs in on the charges brought against his colleagues. Good morning, St. Augustine. I'm Liz Ryan with your local news. Criminal charges have been filed against County Commissioners Christian Whitehurst and Sarah Arnold, as well as City of St. Augustine Beach Commissioner Dylan Rumrell, in connection with an alleged fake voter guide that circulated during the 2024 election. Although the guide endorsed the then-sitting Commissioner Roy Alamo, Murphy beat him anyway.
3: You know, I remember vividly when my wife and I saw for the first time this fraudulent voter guide in the hands of people as they exited the polling office. You know, free and fair elections are at the heart of our constitutional republic, and it is a bedrock of democracy, and I oppose anything that can taint those.
4: As a result of the investigation by the Florida Department of Law Enforcement's Election Crimes Unit, the commissioners have been charged with criminal conspiracy and unauthorized voter guides, both misdemeanors. And Brianna Jordan, campaign manager for Christian Whitehurst, Roy Alamo, and Henry Dean, is facing those same charges plus a felony allegation of tampering with evidence after investigators say she helped create the mailers and then tried to burn them on a barbecue grill after it hit the news.
3: I have to commend the Florida Department of Law Enforcement and the 8th Judicial Circuit State Attorney's Office. St. Johns County residents deserve transparency and integrity from their elected officials. And I'll continue to work every day to uphold those standards.
4: The accused are, of course, innocent until proven guilty in a court of law. It's yet to be seen whether they'll maintain their innocence and stay on the board, step down, or be removed from the board.
3: You know, I was in law enforcement for 39 years. And I trust our system of justice will run its course. But as it does, I'm going to commit to doing what the constituents deserve by continuing to work.
4: And this is a story you're hearing first here on St. Augustine's local news. The St. Augustine Airport has decided it will no longer host political events. That includes meetings that were already planned. In one email our newsroom has obtained, they say this decision is in light of recent news surrounding the organization at the county level. In another, it says the decision was intended to ensure the airport remains a neutral public facility and will be applied consistently to all political organizations. So far, we don't know much, but we do know the chair of the St. Johns County Airport Authority, Nick Primrose, ran for state representative and was endorsed on the voter guide at the center of the controversy. Primrose, though, has not been charged with any crime. In fact, according to the affidavit, when he was made aware of the fraudulent voter guides, he terminated his contracts with Brianna Jordan, the woman allegedly responsible for them. This is a developing story, and we'll bring you more information as it comes in. This local news is a service of your hometown Toyota dealer, Beaver Toyota in St. Augustine. Conveniently located right off I-95 at exit 311. Local builder and philanthropist Chris Shee remembers someone he loves very much, Tanner Gillespie.
5: Tanner studied, he did exceptionally well on the exam and was hired by Jacksonville Fire Rescue Department to work as a firefighter.
4: He served bravely and proudly alongside his father, Gene, until the unthinkable happened.
5: Right before Thanksgiving in 2023, Tanner was in a really bad four-wheeler accident and unfortunately passed away. It was beyond tragic. And I just had it on my heart that I wanted to do something to honor Tanner.
4: That's when the Tanner Gillespie Memorial Scholarship Endowment was born.
5: We put $100,000 into an endowment. $25,000 came from Clays for a Cause, $25,000 from my brother's pool company, $25,000 from my home building company, and then I put in an additional $25,000. Figured, all right, $100,000 is going to produce $5,000 in income a year, and we will be able to send at least one graduating high school student to fire school.
4: Just last month, four graduates of St. Johns County High Schools were awarded with a full ride to the St. Johns County Fire Academy. If you'd like to donate to the scholarship, or if you know a high school senior interested in attending the academy, go to the Investing in Kids website, inc-stjohns.org. And now you're up to date with St. Augustine's local news. I'm Liz Ryan.
1: It's going to be a long, hot summer.
6: Yes, yes, it is. Let's get our forecast.
7: Good morning. Heat advisory in effect. Sunshine, partly sunny at times. Isolated late day showers or thunderstorms. 93 to 97 this afternoon. Light southeast winds. Isolated showers or storms. Mid 70s tonight. Partly sunny with isolated showers or thunderstorms. Middle 90s tomorrow. Becoming clear. Middle to upper 70s tomorrow night. Partly to mostly sunny on Friday, middle to upper 90s. 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I'm Precision Weather Meteorologist Russ Murley for St. Augustine's.

The Beats 105.5 and No Rest for the Weary, the concerts in the Plaza continue, and they are back this coming Thursday. It's the Latin alternative music with Los Vanguardias. Shows are 6 to 8 p.m. every Thursday night, of course, and this week no exception, right there in the Plaza de la Constitución.

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9: St. Augustine's local morning news. 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

Facebook.com/Beats1055. Check this out this morning. We have some dog safety tips for the heat. Now, we talk a lot about heat index, and that is an important thing for us. But this thing actually is something a little different I've never heard before. They say basically add the real temperature, then add the number of the humidity. You know, like the temperature is 95 and the humidity is 40%. You come up with 135 or whatever that would be. If it's over 150, those two numbers combined, it's too hot for the dog to be outside for really any length of time. And if it's just below that, of course, you want to not spend too much time out there. The one thing that is in this list on our Facebook page, you know, dog safety in the heat, was don't shave your dog. Are you one of those people? We used to have a long-haired dog, Angel. She's passed away, gone over the Rainbow Bridge now. But she was long-haired and she was black, and so she would get super hot, you know, and you felt awful. We never did shave her, but we thought about it. But this advice says don't do that. So if you want to look into it, like I said, Facebook.com/Beach1055. Watching out for the pups.

0: 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St. Johns County traffic's been moving very smoothly. I've not seen any problems close to home. There is one report of an accident now on Hodges Boulevard at Butler Boulevard. The eastbound lanes of Butler Boulevard may be affected there, just to the east of the Beltway. Traffic seems to be getting through there with minimal delay, though. They're off to the right shoulder, so all lanes are open. I'm Jared Cirillo for St. Augustine Local News.
1: As someone who was a victim of this event, I was deeply disturbed to learn that the recent charges connected with this fraudulent voter guide.
2: The chairman of the board weighs in on the charges brought against his colleagues. Good morning, St. Augustine. I'm Liz Ryan with your local news. Criminal charges have been filed against County Commissioners Christian Whitehurst and Sarah Arnold, as well as City of St. Augustine Beach Commissioner Dylan Rumrell, in connection with an alleged fake voter guide that circulated during the 2024 election. Although the guide endorsed the then-sitting Commissioner Roy Alamo, Murphy beat him anyway.
1: You know, I remember vividly when my wife and I saw for the first time this fraudulent voter guide in the hands of people as they exited the polling office. You know, free and fair elections are at the heart of our constitutional republic, and it is a bedrock of democracy, and I oppose anything that can taint those.
2: As a result of the investigation by the Florida Department of Law Enforcement's Election Crimes Unit, the commissioners have been charged with criminal conspiracy and unauthorized voter guides, both misdemeanors. And Brianna Jordan, campaign manager for Christian Whitehurst, Roy Alamo, and Henry Dean, is facing those same charges plus a felony allegation of tampering with evidence after investigators say she helped create the mailers and then tried to burn them on a barbecue grill after it hit the news.
1: I have to commend the Florida Department of Law Enforcement and the 8th Judicial Circuit State Attorney's Office. St. Johns County residents deserve transparency and integrity from their elected officials, and I'll continue to work every day to uphold those standards.
2: The accused are, of course, innocent until proven guilty in a court of law. It's yet to be seen whether they'll maintain their innocence and stay on the board, step down, or be removed from the board.
1: You know, I was in law enforcement for 39 years. And I trust our system of justice will run its course. But as it does, I'm going to commit to doing what the constituents deserve by continuing to work.
2: And this is a story you're hearing first here on St. Augustine's local news. The St. Augustine Airport has decided it will no longer host political events. That includes meetings that were already planned. In one email our newsroom has obtained, they say this decision is in light of recent news surrounding the organization at the county level. In another, it says the decision was intended to ensure the airport remains a neutral public facility and will be applied consistently to all political organizations. So far, we don't know much, but we do know the chair of the St. Johns County Airport Authority, Nick Primrose, ran for state representative and was endorsed on the voter guide at

0: the center of the controversy. Primrose, though, has not been charged with any crime. In fact, according to the affidavit, when he was made aware of the fraudulent voter guides, he terminated his contracts with Brianna Jordan, the woman allegedly responsible for them. This is a developing story, and we'll bring you more information as it comes in. This local news is a service of your hometown Toyota dealer, Beaver Toyota in St. Augustine. 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Local builder and philanthropist Chris Shee remembers someone he loves very much, Tanner Gillespie.
1: Tanner studied, did exceptionally well on the exam and was hired by Jacksonville Fire Rescue Department to work as a firefighter.
0: He served bravely and proudly alongside his father, Gene, until the unthinkable happened.
1: Right before Thanksgiving in 2023, Tanner was in a really bad four-wheeler accident and unfortunately passed away. It was beyond tragic. And I just had it on my heart that I wanted to do something to honor Tanner.
0: That's when the Tanner Gillespie Memorial Scholarship Endowment was born.
1: We put $100,000 into an endowment. $25,000 came from Clays for a Cause, $25,000 from my brother's pool company, $25,000 from my home building company, and then I put in an additional $25,000. Figured, all right, $100,000 is going to produce $5,000 in income a year, and we will be able to send at least one graduating high school student to fire school.
0: Just last month, four graduates of St. Johns County High Schools were awarded with a full ride to the St. Johns County Fire Academy. If you'd like to donate to the scholarship, or if you know a high school senior interested in attending the academy, go to the Investing in Kids website, inc-stjohns.org. And now you're up to date with St. Augustine's local news. I'm Liz Ryan.
2: Good morning. Sunshine, partly sunny at times today. Isolated showers or thunderstorms late this afternoon. A heat advisory is in effect. Middle 90s. Light southeast winds. Isolated showers or thunderstorms mid 70s tonight. Partly sunny with isolated showers or thunderstorms mid 90s tomorrow. Becoming clear tomorrow night. Middle to upper 70s. Partly to mostly sunny. Middle to upper 90s on Friday. 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I'm Precision Weather Meteorologist Russ Marley for St. Augustine's Local News.

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But I'll tell you, it's just around the corner. July 18th is the next

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0: This local news is a service of your hometown Toyota dealer, Beaver Toyota in St. Augustine. Conveniently located right off I-95 at exit 311. Criminal charges have been filed against County Commissioners Christian Whitehurst and Sarah Arnold, as well as City of St. Augustine Beach Commissioner Dylan Rumrell, in connection with an alleged fake voter guide that circulated during the 2024 election. Although the guide endorsed the then-sitting Commissioner Roy Alamo, current Chairman Clay Murphy beat him anyway.
1: You know, I remember vividly when my wife and I saw for the first time this fraudulent voter guide in the hands of people as they exited the polling office. You know, free and fair elections are at the heart of our constitutional republic, and it is a bedrock of democracy, and I oppose anything that can taint those.
0: As a result of the investigation by the Florida Department of Law Enforcement's Election Crimes Unit, the commissioners have been charged with criminal conspiracy and unauthorized voter guides. And Brianna Jordan, campaign manager for Christian Whitehurst, Roy Alamo, and Henry Dean, is facing those same charges plus a felony allegation of tampering with evidence after investigators say she helped create the mailers and then tried to burn them on a barbecue grill after it hit the news.
1: You know, I have to commend the Florida Department of Law Enforcement and the 8th Judicial Circuit State Attorney's Office for continuing to pursue the investigation. You know, St. Johns County residents deserve transparency and integrity from their elected officials. And I'll continue to work every day to uphold those standards.
0: For St. Augustine's Local News, I'm Liz Ryan.
2: Good morning. Heat advisory in effect, sunshine, partly sunny at times, isolated late day showers or thunderstorms, 93 to 97 this afternoon, light southeast winds, isolated showers or storms, mid 70s tonight, partly sunny with isolated showers or thunderstorms, middle 90s tomorrow, becoming clear, middle to upper 70s tomorrow night, partly to mostly sunny on Friday, middle to upper 90s. 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I'm Precision Weather Meteorologist Russ Murley for St. Augustine's Local News.
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20: What?

The Beach 105.5, can't believe we're talking about it, but school not too far off. The kids start here in St. John's and Flagler counties, too, on August the 10th. And that means that Florida's sales tax holiday for back to school is just around the corner. It is from July 20th to August 20th. If you want to find out what's eligible, watch a video about all of this. You can do that at floridarevenue.com/back to

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0: Good morning. Sunshine, partly sunny at times today. Isolated showers or thunderstorms late this afternoon. A heat advisory is in effect. Middle 90s. Light southeast winds. Isolated showers or thunderstorms mid-70s tonight. Partly sunny with isolated showers or thunderstorms mid-90s tomorrow. Becoming clear tomorrow night, middle to upper 70s. Partly to mostly sunny, middle to upper 90s on Friday. 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I'm Precision Weather Meteorologist Russ Murley for St. Augustine's local news.
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One of the best ways to get through the workday, even if you're not working, Beach 105.5 and JT with a no-repeat workday. 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

0: This local news is a service of your hometown Toyota dealer, Beaver Toyota in St. Augustine. Conveniently located right off I-95 at exit 311. Criminal charges have been filed against County Commissioners Christian Whitehurst and Sarah Arnold, as well as City of St. Augustine Beach Commissioner Dylan Rumrell, in connection with an alleged fake voter guide that circulated during the 2024 election. Although the guide endorsed the then-sitting Commissioner Roy Alamo, current Chairman Clay Murphy beat him anyway.
1: You know, I remember vividly when my wife and I saw for the first time this fraudulent voter guide in the hands of people as they exited the polling office. You know, free and fair elections are at the heart of our constitutional republic, and it is a bedrock of democracy, and I oppose anything that can taint those.
0: As a result of the investigation by the Florida Department of Law Enforcement's Election Crimes Unit, the commissioners have been charged with criminal conspiracy and unauthorized voter guides. And Brianna Jordan, campaign manager for Christian Whitehurst, Roy Alamo, and Henry Dean, is facing those same charges plus a felony allegation of tampering with evidence after investigators say she helped create the mailers and then tried to burn them on a barbecue grill after it hit the news.
1: You know, I have to commend the Florida Department of Law Enforcement and the 8th Judicial Circuit State Attorney's Office for continuing to pursue the investigation. You know, St. Johns County residents deserve transparency and integrity from their elected officials. And I'll continue to work every day to uphold those standards.
0: For St. Augustine's local news, I'm Liz Ryan.
2: Good morning. Heat advisory in effect, sunshine, partly sunny at times, isolated late day showers or thunderstorms, 93 to 97 this afternoon, light southeast winds, isolated showers or storms, mid-70s tonight, partly sunny with isolated showers or thunderstorms, middle 90s tomorrow, becoming clear, middle to upper 70s tomorrow night, partly to mostly sunny on Friday, middle to upper 90s. 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I'm Precision Weather Meteorologist Russ Murley for St. Augustine's local news.
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The concerts in the Plaza continue, and they are back this coming Thursday. It's the Latin alternative music with Los Vanguardias. 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

0: Good morning. Sunshine, partly sunny at times today. Isolated showers or thunderstorms late this afternoon. A heat advisory is in effect. Middle 90s. Light southeast winds. Isolated showers or thunderstorms. Mid 70s tonight. Partly sunny with isolated showers or thunderstorms. Mid 90s tomorrow. Becoming clear tomorrow night. Middle to upper 70s. Partly to mostly sunny. Middle to upper 90s on Friday. 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I'm Precision Weather Meteorologist Russ Murley for St. Augustine's local news.
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One of the things you should be aware of on our Facebook page, usually at the top of the page, be sure and check that featured section. 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
1: Tanner was hired by Jacksonville Fire Rescue Department to work as a firefighter.
0: He served bravely and proudly alongside his father, Gene, until the unthinkable happened.
1: In 2023, Tanner was in a really bad four-wheeler accident and unfortunately passed away. It was beyond tragic, and I just had it on my heart that I wanted to do something to honor Tanner.
0: That's when the Tanner Gillespie Memorial Scholarship Endowment was born.
1: We have a need for kids coming out of school to get into a career path as being a first responder. We put $100,000 into an endowment. $25,000 came from Clays for a Cause. $25,000 came from my brother's pool company. $25,000 from my home building company. And then I put in an additional $25,000. So I figured, all right, $100,000 is going to produce $5,000 in income a year. And we will be able to send at least one graduating St. Johns County High School student to fire school.
0: Just last month, four graduates of St. Johns County High Schools were awarded with a full ride to the St. Johns County Fire Academy. If you'd like to donate to the scholarship, or if you know a high school senior interested in attending the academy, go to the Investing in Kids website, inc-stjohns.org. For St. Augustine's local news, I'm Liz Ryan.
2: Good morning. Heat advisory in effect, sunshine, partly sunny at times, isolated late day showers or thunderstorms, 93 to 97 this afternoon, light southeast winds, isolated showers or storms, mid 70s tonight, partly sunny with isolated showers or thunderstorms, middle 90s tomorrow, becoming clear, middle to upper 70s tomorrow night, partly to mostly sunny on Friday, middle to upper 90s. 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I'm Precision Weather Meteorologist Russ Murley for St. Augustine's local news.
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The Beach 105.5. This is really cool for America 250. It's not over yet, folks. The Jimenez Facio House is marking the first public reading of the Declaration of Independence at a ceremony that's coming up on the 8th. That is Wednesday at 5:30 p.m. It'll be free in the museum courtyard. Should last about an hour if you want to show up for that. Pretty unique.

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0: Good morning. Sunshine, partly sunny at times today. Isolated showers or thunderstorms late this afternoon. A heat advisory is in effect. Middle 90s. Light southeast winds. Isolated showers or thunderstorms. Mid 70s tonight. Partly sunny with isolated showers or thunderstorms. Mid 90s tomorrow. Becoming clear tomorrow night. Middle to upper 70s. Partly to mostly sunny. Middle to upper 90s on Friday. 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I'm Precision Weather Meteorologist Russ Murley for St. Augustine's local news.
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11: Ancient City Club.

We got you 80s, also throwing some 70s, 90s, 2000s. We call them the Ancient City Classics because they are. From a-ha to ZZ Top, here's another.

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I love this hot weather. 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I think it's better than having snow up to my eyeballs and drifts and 30 below. They can have that. Come on, let's heat it up.

0: 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It's so hot that my dream house is any house in Alaska. 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It's so hot, I took off my flesh and sat on my bones. Ooh, that's a rough one. It's so hot, when the temperature drops below 96, I start to feel a little chilly. It's so hot, I discovered my seatbelt makes a pretty good branding iron.
1: Oh, my God. It's so hot.
2: That's hot.
3: Heat advisory in effect. Sunshine, partly sunny at times. Isolated late day showers or thunderstorms. 93 to 97 this afternoon. Light southeast winds. Isolated showers or storms. Mid 70s tonight. Partly sunny with isolated showers or thunderstorms. Middle 90s tomorrow. Becoming clear. Middle to upper 70s tomorrow night. Partly to mostly sunny on Friday. Middle to upper 90s. 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I'm Precision Weather Meteorologist Russ Murley for St. Augustine's local news.
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14: Wake up with St. Augustine's local morning news.
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0: Start your morning tomorrow right here with the Yates and City Classics and JT. He's a load of information, a load of fun, some cool giveaways, updates, what's going on the roads, update on the weather, getting ready for hurricane season. Oh, did I just mention that? Well, he's back tomorrow at 6.
1: Sunshine, partly sunny at times today. Isolated showers or thunderstorms late this afternoon. A heat advisory is in effect. Middle 90s. Light southeast winds. Isolated showers or thunderstorms mid 70s tonight. Partly sunny with isolated showers or thunderstorms mid 90s tomorrow. Becoming clear tomorrow night. Middle to upper 70s. Partly to mostly sunny. Middle to upper 90s on Friday. 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I'm Precision Weather Meteorologist Russ Murley for St. Augustine's Local News.
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Catfish broadcasting from the fish pond today, where it's a little bit cooler, man. I mean, a hot one sizzling and another hot tune to go along with it. Let's do it here on the beach.

0: Yeah. Summer fun blowing up over on our Facebook page. 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
1: Heat advisory in effect. Sunshine, partly sunny at times. Isolated late day showers or thunderstorms. 93 to 97 this afternoon. Light southeast winds. Isolated showers or storms. Mid 70s tonight. Partly sunny with isolated showers or thunderstorms. Middle 90s tomorrow. Becoming clear. Middle to upper 70s tomorrow night. Partly to mostly sunny on Friday. Middle to upper 90s. 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I'm Precision Weather Meteorologist Russ Murley for St. Augustine's local news.
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0: Hey, I got some new research for you. It says the maximum amount of time you should work every day for a happy life. Use this on your boss if he or she is making you work too many hours. It analyzes this data from the American Time Use Survey to find out what a typical good day involves. It turns out 6 hours is the magic number for work. I like it, along with 2 hours of socializing and up to 4 hours of exercising. For what? 4 hours of exercising? I thought we could just do an hour a day. I might get 4 hours of exercise in a month. No, I'll do a little more, but I don't know. I question that. All right, get back on the treadmill till I get an update.
1: Sunshine, partly sunny at times today. Isolated showers or thunderstorms late this afternoon. A heat advisory is in effect. Middle 90s. Light southeast winds. Isolated showers or thunderstorms. Mid 70s tonight. Partly sunny with isolated showers or thunderstorms. Mid 90s tomorrow. Becoming clear tomorrow night. Middle to upper 70s. Partly to mostly sunny. Middle to upper 90s on Friday. 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I'm Precision Weather Meteorologist Russ Murley for St. Augustine's local news.
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0: Oh, check this out. Just in time for summer heat. If your underwear drawer, guys, is filled with nylon, polyester, and spandex, dudes, doctors want you to consider an overall and reach for reliable old-fashioned cotton. I know they're not as comfortable to me. They point out that synthetic fabrics trap heat and moisture against the skin, which is perfect for bad bacteria to thrive and because causing problems down there. Breathable cotton, on the other hand, does a better job at keeping your lady bits cool and airy and avoiding disasters. Oh, boy. Yeah, here we go. Another thing to worry about. Who knew you had to let your underwear breathe, right? Just throwing it out there.
1: Heat advisory in effect. Sunshine, partly sunny at times. Isolated late day showers or thunderstorms. 93 to 97 this afternoon. Light southeast winds. Isolated showers or storms. Mid 70s tonight. Partly sunny with isolated showers or thunderstorms. Middle 90s tomorrow. Becoming clear. Middle to upper 70s tomorrow night. Partly to mostly sunny on Friday. Middle to upper 90s. 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I'm Precision Weather Meteorologist Russ Murley for St. Augustine's Local News.
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0: So here we go. More studies, more often. A new study uncovers the most popular breakfast cereal in every state in the U.S. You've been waiting for this, haven't you, huh? It analyzes Google Trends data to find the most searched cereal, revealing that Americans love, are you ready, Fruit Loops most, as it's most popular in 13 states. I have not had that in years or decades. Rice Krispies and Cheerios, and I have the Cheerios now then, tied for second with five states each, followed by Trix with four. Fruit Loops. Notice how they spell fruit, remember? F-R-O-O-T, which means there's absolutely no F-R-U-I-T in it, but we knew that. Sugar? Oh, yeah, a lot of sugar.
1: Sunshine, partly sunny at times today. Isolated showers or thunderstorms late this afternoon. A heat advisory is in effect. Middle 90s. Light southeast winds. Isolated showers or thunderstorms mid-70s tonight. Partly sunny with isolated showers or thunderstorms mid-90s tomorrow. Becoming clear tomorrow night. Middle to upper 70s. Partly to mostly sunny. Middle to upper 90s on Friday. 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I'm Precision Weather Meteorologist Russ Murley for St. Augustine's Local News.
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0: check this out, lovebirds. Forget romantic partners. A new survey finds that 49% of dog parents say that their dog is actually their ultimate soulmate. For 9 in 10, their connection with their dog is a soul-level bond, and they see them as a true kindred spirit, not just a pet. Half of dog moms and dads say their pup is the first source of comfort after a long, tough day. I agree. And my dog doesn't steal the last bit of ice cream in the container in the freezer, too. Oh, man. Love my hound dogs.
1: Sunshine, partly sunny at times today. Isolated showers or thunderstorms late this afternoon. A heat advisory is in effect. Middle 90s. Light southeast winds. Isolated showers or thunderstorms. Mid 70s tonight. Partly sunny with isolated showers or thunderstorms. Mid 90s tomorrow. Becoming clear tomorrow night. Middle to upper 70s. Partly to mostly sunny. Middle to upper 90s on Friday. 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I'm Precision Weather Meteorologist Russ Murley for St. Augustine's local news.
2: 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Over 40,000 square feet of fun, it's Best Bet. Slowdowns continue to build along Ponce-Villion. A little bit slow westbound on the Bridge of Lions. Heavy traffic this afternoon. State Road 16 near 95 and through World Golf Village. I'm Lisa Ruttman for St. Augustine Local News.
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0: Check it out. Oricon has released their annual ranking for the most bed bug infested cities in the country. Ooh, that's creepy. Chicago continues its run as the worst city for the critters for the sixth year in a row. I'm starting to itch already. Ohio is the most represented state on the pest control company's list this year, with six cities in the top 50. I mean, I get it. I actually lived in Cleveland. I did. There were so many cockroaches, I started charging them rent. Seriously.
1: Heat advisory in effect. Sunshine, partly sunny at times. Isolated late day showers or thunderstorms. 93 to 97 this afternoon. Light southeast winds. Isolated showers or storms. Mid 70s tonight. Partly sunny with isolated showers or thunderstorms. Middle 90s tomorrow. Becoming clear. Middle to upper 70s tomorrow night. Partly to mostly sunny on Friday. Middle to upper 90s. 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I'm Precision Weather Meteorologist Russ Murley for St. Augustine's local news.
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3: Traffic is slow this afternoon along State Road 207 and State Road 312. Earlier accident 207 near 95 has been cleared. Traffic's a little heavy westbound on the Bridge of Lions. Slow on State Road 16 near 95.
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0: baby, do that conga.
1: American workers expect to retire with $515,000, about half the recommended savings, according to this new survey. The research finds that the typical worker only has $210,000 set aside now, and 65% admit they're already behind on saving goals. That has them worried that they'll outlive their savings and are concerned that they won't be able to retire when they want to. You know, well, maybe stop buying, you know, cheap stuff online at Temu or Amazon and put a little more in the 401k. Just saying. Come on now.
2: Sunshine, partly sunny at times today. Isolated showers or thunderstorms late this afternoon. A heat advisory is in effect. Middle 90s. Light southeast winds. Isolated showers or thunderstorms mid-70s tonight. Partly sunny with isolated showers or thunderstorms mid-90s tomorrow. Becoming clear tomorrow night. Middle to upper 70s. Partly to mostly sunny. Middle to upper 90s on Friday. 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I'm Precision Weather Meteorologist Russ Murley for St. Augustine's Local News.
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4: Slowdowns continue this afternoon if you're traveling the Bridge of Lions westbound. Heavy on Ponce de Leon on the approach to the river. You're going to find it slow. State Road 16 near 95 and again through World Golf Village. A little bit of slow traffic through the area of State Road 207 on 95 northbound.
3: I'm Lisa Ruthman for St. Augustine Local News.
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0: Live with the Catfish. Hey, a lot of people think that movies are just too long. According to a new survey, it finds that the average ideal movie length is just under an hour and a half at about 88 minutes. Older movie watchers tend to be more willing to watch longer films, as baby boomers say the perfect length is about 93 minutes on average compared to 82 minutes for the Gen Z. Now, I measure movies with my own system. Follow this. My bathroom index. If it's long enough for me to have to run to the bathroom more than once, it's too long.
1: Heat advisory in effect. Sunshine, partly sunny at times. Isolated late day showers or thunderstorms. 93 to 97 this afternoon. Light southeast winds. Isolated showers or storms. Mid 70s tonight. Partly sunny with isolated showers or thunderstorms. Middle 90s tomorrow. Becoming clear. Middle to upper 70s tomorrow night. Partly to mostly sunny on Friday. Middle to upper 90s. 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I'm Precision Weather Meteorologist Russ Murley for St. Augustine's local news.
2: 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With 49 gaming tables, it's Best Bet. Slow traffic this afternoon along Ponce de Leon on the approach to the river. You're going to find it heavy on State Road 16 near 95, as well as through World Golf Village. Traffic is a little bit slow if you're traveling US 1 through the area of Nine Mile Road. No major problems to report on 95. I'm Lisa Ruthman for St. Augustine Local News.
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0: Oh, check this out. Just in time for summer heat, if your underwear drawer, guys, is filled with nylon, polyester, and spandex, dudes, doctors want you to consider an overall and reach for reliable, old-fashioned cotton. I know they're not as comfortable to me. They point out that synthetic fabrics trap heat and moisture against the skin, which is perfect for bad bacteria to thrive and because causing problems down there. Breathable cotton, on the other hand, does a better job of keeping your lady bits cool and airy and avoiding disasters. Oh, boy. Yeah, here we go. Another thing to worry about. Who knew you had to let your underwear breathe, right? Just throwing it out there.
1: Sunshine, partly sunny at times today. Isolated showers or thunderstorms late this afternoon. A heat advisory is in effect. Middle 90s. Light southeast winds. Isolated showers or thunderstorms. Mid 70s tonight. Partly sunny with isolated showers or thunderstorms. Mid 90s tomorrow. Becoming clear tomorrow night. Middle to upper 70s. Partly to mostly sunny. Middle to upper 90s on Friday. 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I'm Precision Weather Meteorologist Russ Murley for St. Augustine's local news.
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3: Traffic is a bit slow if you're traveling Ponce de Leon headed for the river. We're getting the report of an accident now. This is on State Road 16 at 4 Mile Road. Traffic is slow through that area. Heavy traffic on State Road 312 near US 1 and again near State Road 207.
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0: Mars exit as partly cloudy sky takes hold through the night. Temperature to the mid to upper 70s. We'll get into the mid 90s on Thursday. Mainly sunny sky. Clear mid 70s for Thursday night and Friday. Mainly sunny sky. High mid to upper 90s. 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I'm Precision Weather Meteorologist Phil Spivak for St. Augustine's local morning news.
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0: Mainly quiet after a couple of isolated showers, mainly clear through the night. We get down to the mid-70s by morning. Both Thursday and Friday feature abundant sunshine, temperatures into the mid to upper 90s. Dry conditions, too. A very slight chance of showers start to creep back in as the weekend goes on. Temperatures low to mid-90s both Saturday and Sunday. 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Hurricaneproofshingles.com. I'm Precision Weather Meteorologist Phil Spivak for St. Augustine's local morning news.
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1: Showers exit as partly cloudy sky takes hold through the night. Temperature to the mid to upper 70s. We'll get into the mid 90s on Thursday. Mainly sunny sky. Clear mid 70s for Thursday night and Friday. Mainly sunny sky. High mid to upper 90s. 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I'm Precision Weather Meteorologist Phil Spivak for St. Augustine's local morning news.
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0: Mainly quiet after a couple of isolated showers, mainly clear through the night. We get down to the mid-70s by morning. Both Thursday and Friday feature abundant sunshine, temperatures into the mid to upper 90s. Dry conditions, too. A very slight chance of showers start to creep back in as the weekend goes on. Temperatures low to mid-90s both Saturday and Sunday. 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I'm Precision Weather Meteorologist Phil Spivak for St. Augustine's local morning news.
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